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0: 104.1. Thank you for making us feel so welcome, Central Oregon. We love it.
1: Yeah.
2: For making us feel unwelcome. Yeah. We like that, too.
3: Yeah, we love it all.
0: Hey, tell a friend about Brooke and Jeffrey in the morning.
2: Just think of all the precious time and energy that you waste at the

0: start of dating someone new.
1: Mm. Oh, yeah.
0: The hours of overanalyzing every text.
2: Oh,
0: the
2: yeah.
0: deep dives into their social media.
2: Yeah.
0: Wondering, do they like me? Do I like them? Oh. Is it weird to kiss them now? Or what? Should I wait till after her parents leave? So much confusion and headache. But what if there was a way to skip all the awkward parts of early dating?
2: Oh.
0: Because one of our listeners says he found a revolutionary new way to handle a brand new love interest that jumps right to the good stuff.
1: Hey!
2: Okay.
0: And he's about to pitch his strategy while we try to help make it happen.
2: Okay.
0: It's coming up in a brand new Awkward Thursday phone call right after this.
2: I love this. Every Thursday right here on the Peak 104.1 at 10:50 in the morning, okay? Mm-hmm. Dan Denning, the water conservation manager for the city of Bend, is here to share water wise tips.
0: Oh, water tips on Thirsty Thursday.
2: Yes. That's it. And you can also check out waterwisetips.org.

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3: It's going to be cooling down to 42 degrees tonight. Tomorrow, sunshine with some clouds and a high of 80. 46 at night. And on Saturday, sunshine with some clouds and a high of 82. I'm Sergio. For more news and weather, go to myessentialoregon.com.

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There's live music at Bevel. It's free. They have food trucks there and also